0: position with China. A man wounded during the 2024 assassination attempt on then-candidate Donald Trump in western Pennsylvania has reportedly died. Here's Fox's Kristen Goodwin.
1: Jim Copenhaver was shot in the arm and abdomen during the July 2024 rally when a gunman tried to assassinate President Trump. Rallygoer David Dutch was also injured, and Butler County firefighter Corey Comparator was killed.
0: Copenhaver was 76 years old. Trump's ear was grazed by a bullet in the shooting. America's listening to Fox News.

Here's a look at your forecast. Cloudy tonight with a slight chance for showers. Lows level off around 59. Showers likely tomorrow, 66. Overcast. Chance of rain showers tomorrow night. Lows level off around 62. Overcast skies. Upper 60s Saturday with thunderstorms likely. Warmer Sunday with highs in the low 70s and showers

0: possible.
1: I'm staff meteorologist Derek Height. Currently, it's 68 degrees.
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0: Here's a look at your forecast.
1: Slight chance of rain showers tonight. Otherwise, overcast skies. Lows dip down to about 59. Showers likely tomorrow, 66. Cloudy skies expected tomorrow night. Chance for showers. Lows level off around 62. Upper 60s Saturday with thunderstorms likely. Warmer Sunday with highs in the low 70s and showers possible. I'm staff meteorologist Derek Height. Currently 66.
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1: Fox News, I'm Tom Rigotti. President Trump is meeting China's leader Xi Jinping for an official state visit at the White House. Fox Business Network's Edward Lawrence is there.
2: One big topic, artificial intelligence. China's trying to catch up with the U.S., and President Trump says he wants U.S. companies to maintain their lead. Now, we're expecting an announcement about a direct AI hotline between the U.S. and China.
1: Lawmakers say regulations on AI must not impede competition with China. A man wounded during the 2024 assassination attempt on then-candidate Donald Trump in Western Pennsylvania has reportedly died. Here's

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0: Here's a look at your forecast. Slight chance of rain showers tonight. Otherwise, overcast skies. Lows dip down to about 59. Showers likely tomorrow, 66. Cloudy skies expected tomorrow night. Chance for showers. Lows level off around 62. Upper 60s Saturday with thunderstorms likely. Warmer Sunday with highs in the low 70s and showers possible. I'm staff meteorologist Derek Height. Right now, it's 64 degrees.
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0: here's a look at your forecast.
1: Slight chance of rain showers tonight, otherwise overcast skies. Lows dip down to about 59. Showers likely tomorrow, 66. Cloudy skies expected tomorrow night. Chance for showers, lows level off around 62. Upper 60s Saturday, with thunderstorms likely. Warmer Sunday, with highs in the low 70s and showers possible. I'm staff meteorologist Derek Height. Right now, it's 64 degrees.
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1: Fox News, I'm Carmen Roberts. Speaking at the UN General Assembly,

0: by its cruelty. This evil regime will fall, and we will all celebrate that day.
1: Sound courtesy of UN TV. Dozens of diplomats walked out as Netanyahu began his speech. AI was a key focus of today's Trump-Xi summit at the White House with the Chinese leader, saying both countries have responsibility to develop it for good.
2: And ensure that the development of AI is always under human control and serves the well-being of the people.
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0: Here's a look at your forecast. Slight chance of rain showers tonight. Otherwise, overcast skies. Lows dip down to about 59. Showers likely tomorrow, 66. Cloudy skies expected tomorrow night. Chance for showers. Lows level off around 62. Upper 60s Saturday with thunderstorms likely. Warmer Sunday with highs in the low 70s and showers possible. I'm staff meteorologist Derek Height. Currently 63.
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0: Here's a look at your forecast. Cloudy skies expected tonight with a slight chance of rain showers. Lows dip down to about 59. Cloudy skies expected again tomorrow. Thunderstorms likely. Daytime highs approaching 66. Chance of rain showers tomorrow night. Lows level off around 62. Cloudy skies expected. Thunderstorms likely Saturday. Slight chance of rain showers on Sunday. I'm staff meteorologist Derek Height. Currently, it's 61 degrees.
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1: Fox News, I'm Tom Bergotti. President Trump is meeting China's leader Xi Jinping for an official state visit at the White House. Fox Business Network's Edward Lawrence is there.
2: One big topic, artificial intelligence. China's trying to catch up with the U.S., and President Trump says he wants U.S. companies to maintain their lead. Now, we're expecting an announcement about a direct AI hotline between the U.S. and China.
1: Lawmakers say regulation on AI must not impede competition with China. A man wounded during the 2024 assassination attempt on then-candidate Donald Trump in Western Pennsylvania has died. Here's Fox's Kristen Goodwin.
3: Jim Copenhaver was shot in the arm and abdomen during the July 2024 rally when a gunman tried to assassinate President Trump. Rallygoer David Dutch was also injured, and Butler County firefighter Corey Comparator was killed.
1: Copenhaver was 76 years old. Trump's ear was grazed by a bullet in the shooting. America's listening to Fox News.

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1: Here's a look at your forecast. Cloudy skies expected tonight with a slight chance of rain showers. Lows dip down to about 59. Cloudy skies expected again tomorrow. Thunderstorms likely. Daytime highs approaching 66. Chance of rain showers tomorrow night. Lows level off around 62. Cloudy skies expected. Thunderstorms likely Saturday. Slight chance of rain showers on Sunday. I'm staff meteorologist Derek Height. Currently, it's 61 degrees.
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0: Here's a look at your forecast. Cloudy skies expected overnight with a slight chance of rain showers. Lows level off around 59. Storms likely Friday, 66. Overcast Friday night. Chance of rain showers, 62. Daytime highs approaching 70 Saturday with thunderstorms likely. Slight chance of rain showers, 73 on Sunday. I'm staff meteorologist Derek Height. Currently, it's 61 degrees.
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1: Fox News, I'm Sue Guzman. President Trump wrapping up a whirlwind visit from China's prime minister with a state dinner at the White House.
2: As the leaders of our two nations, President Xi and I both understand that we represent different systems, but the ties between our people endure.
1: The dinner following hours of meetings where the two reportedly discussed a number of issues, including artificial intelligence. Man wounded during the 2024 assassination attempt on then-Kennedy Donald Trump in western Pennsylvania has reportedly died. Fox's Kristen Goodwin.
3: Jim Copenhaver was shot in the arm and abdomen during the July 2024 rally when a gunman tried to assassinate President Trump. Rallygoer David Dutch was also injured, and Butler County firefighter Corey Comparator was killed.
1: And the president's ear was grazed by a bullet in that shooting. 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
1: 1, 2, 3, 4, 1, 2.

Here's a look at your forecast. Cloudy skies expected overnight with a slight chance of rain showers. Lows level off around 59. Storms likely Friday, 66. Overcast Friday night. Chance of rain showers, 62. Daytime highs approaching 70 Saturday with thunderstorms likely. Slight chance of rain showers, 73 on Sunday. I'm staff meteorologist Derek Height. Currently, it's 61 degrees.

0: Here's a look at your forecast. Slight chance of rain showers overnight, otherwise cloudy. Lows around 59. Chance of thunderstorms Friday, 66. Overcast skies Friday night, slight chance for storms, lows around 62. High temperatures reach up to 70 Saturday, with thunderstorms likely. Slight chance for showers, 73 on Sunday. I'm staff meteorologist Derek Height. Currently, it's 61 degrees.
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1: Fox News, I'm Chris DeMeo. President Trump meeting with China President Xi Jinping for talks in Washington. The gathering getting a lukewarm reception here at home.
2: Democrats, unsurprisingly, are dumping on the trip. But even some Republicans want Trump to drop the velvet glove and use the iron fist with the longtime adversary.
1: Fox's Aisha Hazmi at the White House. Iran's President Masoud Pezeshkian. With an exclusive sit-down interview with Fox's Brett Baer, the Iranian leader through a translator insists Tehran is not seeking conflict with Washington.
3: We do not wish to continue. It's America that must choose whether it wants to end this or not.
1: NATO's secretary praising President Trump for degrading Iranian nuclear capabilities. Stocks finishing down today, the Dow losing 161 points, the NASDAQ and S&P 500 also losing ground. 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

here's a look at your forecast. Slight chance of rain showers overnight, otherwise cloudy. Lows around 59. Chance of thunderstorms Friday, 66. Overcast skies Friday night, slight chance for storms, lows around 62. High temperatures reach up to 70 Saturday, with thunderstorms likely. Slight chance for showers, 73 on Sunday. I'm Staff Meteorologist Derek Height. Currently, it's 61 degrees.

0: Here's a look at your forecast. Slight chance of rain showers
1: overnight,
0: otherwise cloudy.
1: Lows around 59.
0: Chance of thunderstorms
1: Friday,
0: 66. Overcast skies
1: Friday night,
0: slight chance for storms.
1: Lows around 62.
0: High temperatures reach up to 70 Saturday,
1: with thunderstorms likely.
0: Slight chance for showers,
1: 73 on Sunday.
0: I'm staff meteorologist Derek Height. Currently, it's 61 degrees.
2: Good win in a wrestling match. 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
1: I'm Sue Guzman. President Trump giving Chinese leader Xi Jinping a warm welcome at the White House Thursday. Some lawmakers wish that he had taken a different tact, as we hear from Fox's Aisha Hosseini.
2: Even some Republicans want Trump to drop the velvet glove and use the iron fist with the longtime adversary. One of the biggest issues is Iran. China is the largest buyer of Iranian oil. Another issue is artificial intelligence.
1: Iranian President Masoud Pezeshkian sitting down exclusively with Fox's Brett Baer, and he was asked if he would give up his nation's 60% enriched uranium.
3: Yes. Within the framework of international law, based on the non-proliferation treaty, whatever we are supposed to adhere to, we will.
1: President Trump has said Iran will never get a nuclear weapon. 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

0: Here's a look at your forecast.
1: Slight chance of rain showers overnight, otherwise cloudy. Lows around 59. Chance of thunderstorms Friday, 66. Overcast skies Friday night, slight chance for storms, lows around 62. High temperatures reach up to 70 Saturday, with thunderstorms likely. Slight chance for showers, 73 on Sunday. I'm Staff Meteorologist Derek Height. Currently, it's 61 degrees.

0: Here's a look at your forecast. Slight chance of rain showers overnight, otherwise cloudy. Lows around 59. Chance of thunderstorms Friday, 66. Overcast skies Friday night, slight chance for storms, lows around 62. High temperatures reach up to 70 Saturday, with thunderstorms likely. Slight chance for showers, 73 on Sunday. I'm staff meteorologist Derek Height. Currently, it's 61 degrees.
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1: Fox News, I'm Chris DeMayo. President Trump hosting a state dinner in honor of China's President Xi Jinping at the White House Thursday. He urged guests to look out the dining room's windows to check out the progress on the ballroom.
2: It's 1 year away from completion, the new ballroom that you've heard about, and you will see something that I think you will really love.
1: The president and Xi holding talks on Thursday. Residents along much of the East Coast bracing themselves for a possible major nor'easter this weekend. Preparations are being made in many areas, including New York's Jones Beach.
3: Crews are building up a wall of sand to block the surge from pushing into the Central Mall. In flood-prone neighborhoods, barricades and sandbags are at the ready.
1: Fox 5 New York's Jody Goldberg. Stocks dropping on Thursday, the Dow losing 161 points. 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

0: Here's a look at your forecast. Slight chance for showers
1: overnight,
0: otherwise overcast. Lows around 59. Cloudy skies expected Friday. Chance of thunderstorms. Highs level off around 66. Slight chance of thunderstorms Friday night. Lows dip down to about 62. Cloudy skies expected. Storms likely Saturday. Slight chance of rain showers on Sunday. I'm Staff Meteorologist Derek Height. Currently, it's 61 degrees.

Bridges Bridge.

0: Here's a look at your forecast. Cloudy skies expected overnight with a slight chance for showers. Lows dip down to about 59. Thunderstorms likely Friday, 66. Cloudy skies expected Friday night. Chance of thunderstorms. Lows dip down to about 62. Highs level off around 72 Saturday with a chance of thunderstorms. Chance for showers 73 on Sunday. I'm staff meteorologist Derek Height. Currently, it's 61 degrees.
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1: Fox News, I'm Sue Guzman. Both coasts expecting severe weather. Strengthening nor'easter is going to bring prolonged powerful winds, dangerous surf, and coastal flooding from the Outer Banks to New England. Meanwhile, NOLO has strengthened into a hurricane. It's expected to impact Hawaii this weekend. National Hurricane Director Michael Brennan.
2: We are expecting very heavy rainfall across portions of the Big Island and Maui that could lead to life-threatening and potentially catastrophic flash flooding and mudslides.
1: Chinese leader Xi Jinping getting a warm welcome at the White House Thursday from President Trump. Fox's Aisha Hosni says some lawmakers were not pleased.
3: Even some Republicans want Trump to drop the velvet glove and use the iron fist with the longtime adversary. One of the biggest issues is Iran. China is the largest buyer of Iranian oil. Another issue is artificial intelligence.
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Here's a look at your forecast. Cloudy skies expected overnight with a slight chance for showers. Lows dip down to about 59. Thunderstorms likely Friday, 66. Cloudy skies expected Friday night. Chance of thunderstorms. Lows dip down to about 62. Highs level off around 72 Saturday with a chance of thunderstorms. Chance for showers 73 on Sunday. I'm staff meteorologist Derek Height. Currently, it's 61 degrees.

0: Here's a look at your forecast. Cloudy skies expected overnight with a slight chance for showers. Lows dip down to about 59. Thunderstorms likely Friday, 66. Cloudy skies expected Friday night. Chance of thunderstorms. Lows dip down to about 62. Highs level off around 72 Saturday with a chance of thunderstorms. Chance for showers 73 on Sunday. I'm staff meteorologist Derek Height. Currently, it's 61 degrees.
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1: Fox News, I'm Chris DeMeo. President Trump hosting a state dinner in honor of China's President Xi Jinping at the White House last night.
2: This has been the foundation of commerce and mutual respect between our countries, and together we can continue to build a relationship that promotes prosperity and security for future generations.
1: The president and Xi holding talks earlier. Residents along much of the East Coast bracing themselves for a possible major nor'easter this weekend. Preparations are being made in many areas, including New York's Jones Beach.
3: Crews are building up a wall of sand to block the surge from pushing into the Central Mall. In flood-prone neighborhoods, barricades and sandbags are at the ready.
1: That's Fox 5 New York's Jody Goldberg. Thursday night NFL action, the Falcons beat the Packers 35-14. 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

here's a look at your forecast. Cloudy skies expected overnight with a slight chance for showers. Lows dip down to about 59. Thunderstorms likely Friday, 66. Cloudy skies expected Friday night. Chance of thunderstorms. Lows dip down to about 62. Highs level off around 72 Saturday with a chance of thunderstorms. Chance for showers 73 on Sunday. I'm staff meteorologist Derek Height. Currently, it's 61 degrees.

0: Here's a look at your forecast. Cloudy skies expected today with thunderstorms likely. Daytime highs approaching 66. Cloudy skies expected again tonight. Chance of thunderstorms, lows around 62. Chance for showers tomorrow, 72. Overcast. Low 70s Sunday with the chance of rain showers. Mid 70s, mainly cloudy skies Monday. I'm staff meteorologist Derek Height. Right now, 59.
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1: News. I'm Sue Guzman. President Trump wrapping up a whirlwind visit from China's prime minister with a state dinner at the White House last night.
2: As the leaders of our two nations, President Xi and I both understand that we represent different systems, but the ties between our people endure.
1: Their talks earlier in the day focusing on AI. Man wounded in the 2024 assassination attempt against Donald Trump in Butler, Pennsylvania, has died.
3: Jim Copenhaver was shot in the arm and abdomen during the July 2024 rally when a gunman tried to assassinate President Trump. Rallygoer David Dutch was also injured, and Butler County firefighter Corey Comparator was killed.
1: A nor'easter set to slam the East Coast with heavy winds and flooding this weekend. Nolo's now a hurricane, and it's threatening Hawaii with catastrophic flooding. 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

Here's a look at your forecast. Cloudy skies expected today with thunderstorms likely. Daytime highs approaching 66. Cloudy skies expected again tonight. Chance of thunderstorms, lows around 62. Chance for showers tomorrow, 72. Overcast. Low 70s Sunday with a chance of rain showers. Mid 70s, mainly cloudy skies Monday. I'm staff meteorologist Derek Height. Right now, it's 60 degrees.

0: here's a look at your forecast. Cloudy skies expected today with thunderstorms likely. Daytime highs approaching 66. Cloudy skies expected tonight. Chance for storms. Lows dip down to about 62. Chance of thunderstorms tomorrow. High temperatures reach up to 72. Overcast skies. Low 70s Sunday with a chance for showers. Mid-70s Monday. I'm staff meteorologist Derek Height. Currently, it's 60 degrees.
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1: News. I'm CJ Papa. President Trump throwing a lavish state dinner for Chinese President Xi at the White House.
2: We represent different systems, but the ties between our people endure.
1: The president adding,
2: together we can continue to build a relationship that promotes prosperity and security for future generations.
1: Today, the leaders of the world's superpowers will tour the National Archives before Xi leaves her home. Iran's President Masoud Pezeshkian sitting down with Fox's Brett Baer, an exclusive interview on Special Report.
3: Do you want a nuclear bomb or not?
4: 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Not at all.
1: Well, there's plenty of scrutiny from the international community about Iran's nuclear program. It's going to be a close call. Big Island, Hawaii, Hurricane Nolo passing the south will drench parts of the Big Island. 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
5: Here's a look at local news on regional radio. Two men were injured in a two-vehicle crash Wednesday morning at the intersection of U.S. Highway 36 and State Route 31 south of Clarksdale. According to the Missouri State Highway Patrol, a 2015 Nissan Altima driving southbound on Route 31 crossed the intersection around 6:15 a.m. and struck the side of a westbound 2015 Harley-Davidson. The motorcycle rider, a 46-year-old Osborne man, suffered serious injuries and was taken to Mosaic Life Care. The driver of the Nissan, a 31-year-old Stockton man, declined treatment for minor injuries. St. Joseph City officials are urging visitors and pets to stay out of Corby Pond after detecting a harmful algal bloom. Public warning signs posted Wednesday advise against swimming and fishing. According to a media release, the signs will remain for 14 days after the bloom completely disappears. Though multiple dead fish were recently discovered in Corby Pond, officials attributed the deaths to low dissolved oxygen levels rather than algal toxins. A contractor was directed to treat both Corby Pond and Krug Park Lagoon. The Missouri Department of Natural Resources noted that while cyanobacteria or blue-green algae can produce dangerous toxins, a bloom's presence does not guarantee the water is toxic. According to the DNR, these naturally occurring blooms typically develop from excess nutrients, atmospheric deposition, and watershed runoff from rainfall. The Missouri Department of Transportation will conduct daily ramp closures from northbound Interstate 35 to southbound Interstate 435 in Clay County for pavement repair. Crews will close the route from 9 a.m. to 3 p.m. each day, starting Monday until Friday, October 2nd. Motorists are advised to seek an alternate route. All work is weather permitting. That's a look at local news on regional radio. I'm Roman Pfister.

0: what the film will ever mean. 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
1: It's actually quite emotional, standing up here with these three guys after all these years. 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Anyway, we're doing this for everyone who's not here. But particularly, of course, for Sid.

0: here's a look at your forecast.
1: Cloudy skies expected today with thunderstorms likely. Daytime highs approaching 66. Cloudy skies expected tonight. Chance for storms. Lows dip down to about 62. Chance of thunderstorms tomorrow. High temperatures reach up to 72. Overcast skies. Low 70s Sunday with a chance for showers. Mid-70s Monday. I'm staff meteorologist Derek Height. Right now, 59.
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0: 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We think of Yorktown as the place where the United States secured its independence. However, this battle, over three decades later, kept the young nation from losing the freedoms for which it had fought. The story is this edition of The American Countryside.
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0: It's known as Chalmette Battlefield, but perhaps you know it by the city it is next to.
4: This is the location of the Battle of New Orleans, the last major battle of the War of 1812.
0: While it's not the birthplace of the nation, Patricia Corral says it may just be another beginning in the nation's history.
4: A lot of historians feel that this is the location of the birthplace of the American identity because of the way that the American forces came together and defended the city of New Orleans.
0: Patricia says it's important to remember this is 1814. And the city was far different than what we see today.
4: At that time, when this battle was about to happen in 1814, the city of New Orleans was a pretty new American city. It had been American for less than 20 years. The city was made up of a lot of different people.
0: And those people came from many different countries, speaking a variety of languages. That fact had a big impact on the battle fought here.
4: Many of them were loyal to other nations and not so much to the United States of America. The city was in a little bit of turmoil regarding whether they would stand with the American troops.
0: If there were doubts, one man set about to shore up support for the young nation.
4: Andrew Jackson came to town in 1814 at the beginning of December and rallied up local support.
0: The battle made Jackson well known, and we'll have more of the story next time as we travel the countryside in New Orleans, Louisiana. I'm Andrew McRae. This is Andrew McRae. It's time for the American Countryside, brought to you on KKWK by BTC Bank. Community-minded, just like you.
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1: News, I'm Gianna Gelosi. President Trump taking Chinese President Xi to visit the National Archives today after last night's state dinner.
2: The two leaders discussing the Middle East, Ukraine, and artificial intelligence Thursday, with President Xi stressing the need for AI to remain under human control. They also agreed to support each other in hosting this year's Asia-Pacific Economic Cooperation Summit set for November in China.
1: Fox's Kristen Goodwin. A nor'easter intensifying, causing floods across the mid-Atlantic. Tens of millions are in the storm's path as it charges up the East Coast.
3: The storm is still strengthening as it moves north, and the threat, it ranges from the Carolinas into New England. It's expected to hit at least a dozen states in its path. We've already seen the damage it can do when you take a look at places like Virginia. Coastal flooding spilling into the street.
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4: Here's a look at local news on regional radio. Initial appearance in Buchanan County Court is at 8:15 this morning for a St. Joseph man charged with child enticement. According to the probable cause statements, 20-year-old Zachary D. Winger communicated online with someone he believed to be a 14-year-old boy. Winger allegedly arranged plans to meet with the minor and sent explicit photos. Winger was taken into custody once he arrived at the agreed location. During questioning, Winger admitted to trying to meet up with the child for sex. Bond is denied. The case review is at 8:30 tomorrow morning in Buchanan County for a St. Joseph woman charged with first-degree harassment. According to the probable cause statement, Samantha D. Hamilton sent several death threats to three victims between April 8th and July 23rd. Hamilton also allegedly threatened to sexually assault a 2-year-old child of one of the victims. She also would sit outside the three victims' residences and talk about their family's movements and actions. Hamilton posted her $10,000 bond. The St. Joseph Police Department and the Missouri State Highway Patrol recently conducted an airborne traffic enforcement operation to deter roadway crime. Mobile ground units worked alongside the Highway Patrol helicopter to monitor high-risk traffic areas and quickly manage emergency situations. The joint operation resulted in 89 traffic stops, 31 tickets, 11 calls for service, 5 warrant checks, 3 arrests, 4 fleeing vehicles, and 1 crash investigation. Police Chief Paul Lester said the operation allowed for a cleaner and safer approach to pursuits, adding that the department is committed to curbing reckless driving in the area. Officials noted that similar operations will continue throughout the region. That's a look at local news on regional radio. I'm Roman Pfister.

December corn down 10 and a quarter at 517 and a quarter. March down 10 and a quarter at 531 and a quarter. May down 10 at 538 and a quarter. November soybeans down 12 and a quarter at 1305 and a quarter. January down 12 and a half at 1319 and a half. March down 12 and a quarter at 1327 and a half. December Chicago wheat down 16 and three quarters at 690 and a quarter. March down 16 at 705 and a half. July down 14 and a quarter at 714 and three quarters. October live cattle down 185 at 219.07. December down 125 at 221.10. October feeder cattle down 157 at 331.75. November down 142 at 328.07. January down 102 at 320.65. October lean hogs down 67 cents at 79.20. And the Dow is down 161 points at 51,349. With this look at your markets, I'm Kaylin Lair on TFN, the Farm Net.

0: Here's a look at your forecast. Cloudy skies expected today with thunderstorms likely. Daytime highs approaching 66. Cloudy skies expected tonight. Chance for storms. Lows dip down to about 62. Chance of thunderstorms tomorrow. High temperatures reach up to 72. Overcast skies. Low 70s Sunday with a chance for showers. Mid-70s Monday. I'm staff meteorologist Derek Height. Right now, 59.
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7: With a look at area funeral announcements, St. Joseph resident 64-year-old Barry J. Nuzovsky passed away Thursday, September 17th. A visitation is at 9 this morning at Meyerhofer Funeral Home with funeral services to follow at 10. 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Atchison, Kansas resident 71-year-old Steve Lynn Crockett passed away Monday, August 31st. Interment is at 10:30 this morning at Mount Bethel Cemetery in Weston. Rupp Funeral Home has the arrangements. Lakewood, Colorado resident 54-year-old Chad Joseph Wadsworth passed away Tuesday, September 8th. Funeral services and a public live stream are 1 this afternoon at Meyerhofer Funeral Home. Interment will be at Memorial Park Cemetery. Cameron resident 91-year-old Evelyn S. Blythe passed away Monday, September 21st. A visitation is 2 p.m. Saturday, September 26th at Meyerhofer Funeral Home with funeral services to follow at 3. Interment will be at Memorial Park Cemetery. Memorials are suggested to Wyatt Park Christian Women's Foundation. 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

0: Let's take a look at sports on Regional Radio. It's homecoming at Dave Goodwin Field tonight. The Cameron Dragons take on the number two team in Class 3, the Maryville Spoofhounds. Cameron heads into this one after a 34-20 loss to the Chillicothe Hornets last Friday on the road. They're now 0-4 after a Misha ruling changing the outcome of the Excelsior Springs game. Maryville is coming off another blockbuster win against the Excelsior Springs Tigers last week, 46-7. Kickoff is at 7. Tune in early for pregame interviews and analysis on MidVid.com or on the MidVid Roku and Fire TV channels, or join us on KMRN 99.3 FM, 1360 AM. The number 19 Mizzou Tigers begin SEC play tomorrow evening against the 24th-ranked Mississippi State Bulldogs from Davis-Wade Stadium. The Tigers are 3-0 going into this one after a win over Troy 27-17. Mississippi State also sits at 3-0 after taking down South Carolina 41-34. Austin Simmons and Donovan Olubide are poised to lead the offense, but they'll be without Malai Fenoti. The Missouri defense will have to contain Bulldogs star quarterback Kamario Taylor. In just 3 weeks, he has over 800 passing yards and 11 touchdowns. Game time is at 6:45. 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The 3-0 Bearcats come off a monster win over the Missouri Southern Lions, 65-3. Meanwhile, Central Oak is 1-2, 0-1 in the MIAA after a close loss to Washburn last week, 14-10. Kickoff is at 7, pregame coverage on Quick 100.1 starts at 6. Also in the MIAA, the Missouri Western Griffins take the field again after a week off. They take on the Fort Hays State Tigers tomorrow evening, entering at 1-2, 0-1 in the conference after a win over non-conference opponent Missouri S&T 42-30. Fort Hays enters at 2-1 after taking down former conference juggernaut Pittsburgh State 42-17. Kickoff is at 7 p.m. That's a look at sports. I'm Roman Pfister.
1: Classic rock lives here on Northwest Missouri's KKWK.

December corn down 11 and 3 quarters at 515 and 3 quarters. March down 11 and 3 quarters at 529 and 3 quarters. May down 11 and 3 quarters at 536 and a half. November soybeans down 16 and a half at 1301. January down 16 and 3 quarters at 1315 and a quarter. March down 16 and a half at 1323 and a quarter. December Chicago wheat down 19 at 688. March down 18 and a quarter at 703 and a quarter. July down 16 and a quarter at 712 and 3 quarters. October live cattle down 185 at 219.07. December down 125 at 221.10. October feeder cattle down 157 at 331.75. November down 142 at 328.07. January down 102 at 320.65. October lean hogs down 67 cents at 79.20. And the Dow is down 161 points at 51,349. With this look at your markets, I'm Kayla Lair on TFN, the Farm Net.

0: Here's a look at your forecast. Cloudy skies expected today with thunderstorms likely. Daytime highs approaching 66. Cloudy skies expected tonight. Chance for storms. Lows dip down to about 62. Chance of thunderstorms tomorrow. High temperatures reach up to 72. Overcast skies. Low 70s Sunday with a chance for showers. Mid 70s Monday. I'm staff meteorologist Derek Height. Right now, 59.
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1: Fox News, I'm CJ Papa. President Trump and his Chinese counterpart discussed Iran, plus
2: geopolitical tensions, including Taiwan, artificial intelligence, trade concession talks. The Chinese ambassador to the U.S. now says cooperation is a two-way street to keep the economic and trade ties stable. The list of cooperation needs to be lengthened and the list of issues shortened.
1: And the presidents will spend time at the National Archives today before she heads home. As for Iran's president, Masoud Pezeshkian, he joined Fox's Brett Baer in an exclusive interview on Special Report, speaking through an interpreter.
3: We do not seek to kill Americans. As shown by actions, demonstrable actions, America has sought to kill Iranians.
1: The Northeast, including New England, prepare for a direct hit from a powerful nor'easter. 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
4: Here's a look at local news on regional radio. A Helena man faces charges in two counties.

after leading law enforcement on a high-speed pursuit with methamphetamine on August 23rd. 33-year-old Danny Ray Justice Jr. is charged with aggravated fleeing in Andrew County and drug possession in Buchanan County. He's held on a $15,000 bond. His passenger, Tamara Cox, faces a possession charge and is held on a $10,000 bond. According to court records, an Andrew County deputy tried to stop Justice for speeding on Route 6. Justice fled, weaving across lanes and forcing a vehicle off the road. A Missouri State Trooper joined the chase on Route 31 and used a tactical maneuver to force Justice's car into a ditch. After their arrest, Justice reportedly admitted to using methamphetamine with Cox just before the pursuit. Deputies found the drug inside the vehicle. Cox will face arraignment in Buchanan County Court at 8:30 Monday morning. A trial setting is at 10:30 Monday morning in Buchanan County for a St. Joseph man facing four felony charges. 19-year-old Andrew F. Calloway is formally charged with possession of a controlled substance, delivery of a controlled substance, and two counts of unlawful use of a weapon. According to the probable cause statement, on August 19th, authorities responded to a residence in St. Joseph to arrest Calloway on a felony warrant. Dispatch notified officers of a call 2 days prior reporting subjects unloading illegal weapons into the residence. During a search, authorities found an AR-15-style pistol, a Glock 22 semi-auto handgun, more than 18 grams of cocaine, and 77 grams of methamphetamine. Calloway claimed knowledge and ownership of all the items. Bond is $20,000. The Missouri Department of Transportation will conduct pilot car operations in both lanes of State Highway 33 until late October for pavement resurfacing and compliance upgrades. Crews will work daily from 7 a.m. to 6 p.m. between U.S. Route 69 and Holt. The department noted that once crews reach Kearney city limits, they will switch to nighttime work from 7 p.m. to 6 a.m. All work is weather permitting. That's a look at local news on Regional Radio. I'm Roman Pfister.

December corn down 12 and a quarter at 515 and a quarter. March down 12 and a half at 529. May down 12 and a quarter at 536. November soybeans down 17 and a half at 13. January down 17 and three quarters at 1314 and a quarter. March down 17 and a half at 1322 and a quarter. December Chicago wheat down 19 and a half at 687 and a half. March down 18 and three quarters at 702 and three quarters. July down 17 and a quarter at 711 and three quarters. October live cattle down 185 at 219.07. December down 125 at 221.10. October feeder cattle down 157 at 331.75. November down 142 at 328.07. January down 102 at 320.65. October lean hogs down 0.67 at 79.20. And the Dow is down 161 points at 51,349. With this look at your markets, I'm Kayla Nair on TFN, the Farm Net.

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4: Here's a look at your forecast. Cloudy skies expected today with thunderstorms likely. Daytime highs approaching 66. Cloudy skies expected again tonight. Chance of thunderstorms. Lows dip down to about 62. Cloudy skies tomorrow. Chance for storms. Highs level off around 72. Low 70s Sunday with a chance of rain showers. Mid 70s Monday. I'm staff meteorologist Derek Height. Right now, 59.

0: We welcome you into the Breakfast Club on Regional Radio. I'm your host, Colin McLaughlin. Thanks to our friends at United Fiber for bringing the show to the Regional Radio airwaves and to NorthwestMoInfo.com, where all our episodes are archived for you to check out anytime. I'm joined by the head coach of Cameron football, Tate Reboyne. Coach, tough one last week, but before we get to the game itself, you were not on the sideline as well as a few other coaches, and I'll let you address as to why that was at Chillicothe last week.
1: I had to serve a one-game suspension just for Chillicothe week, but I'm back this week.
0: And also, there's been a confirmation from Misha that you guys self-reported an ineligible player in the game against Excelsior Springs, and as a result, that is now a forfeit, so the team's record reflects as 0-4. If you have any comments about that, I'll let you address it. If not, we can move on.
1: No comments on, but yeah, that is true. We had a forfeit versus Excelsior. That's everything I'm going to speak on it.
0: All right. Thoughts on the game then against Chillicothe?
1: Again, Chillicothe, great team, great physicality team, both sides of football, very, very good on both sides of football. With us, we just got out physical. We had some momentum on offense, some momentum on defense a little bit too. We just didn't put everything together. We had a couple turnovers. We had a crucial turnover before halftime that kind of lost us another possession.

0: halftime, and we just couldn't really get momentum. But again, I'm happy based on the circumstances at hand, proud of how the boys came out of that situation. I'm excited to keep on going with those guys.
1: What's been the focus points in this week's practice as you guys get ready for a home game against Maryville?
0: Again, Maryville's top team in the state. Just getting better each and every day, going through our plan versus Maryville, and just keeping these guys excited. Again, homecoming week this week, so a big week. Hopefully we can get the win at home.
1: What stands out to you in the film that you've been able to see about the Spoof Hounds?
0: They're big. They're big up front. They're physical. I know I say that a lot, but this league is very big, and every team's physical. They have great athletes, too, all over the place, but again, they're going to run the ball, try to run down our throats, throw the ball a little bit too, but again, great group, great head coach, just a great program all around.
1: How do you make sure your team's in the best mindset possible heading into the game against Maryville, as you mentioned, being one of the best, if not the best teams in the state in the class?
0: Just stay focused on the plan at hand. You know, I mean, it's homecoming week. Biggest goal is to get a win on homecoming, and that's the number one goal, is to keep focused and just do our job. Everyone does their 1-11. The plan is to make this ball game.
1: What are you hoping the atmosphere is like with it being homecoming?
0: I'm excited about the community coming out, having all the students here, all the teachers, and all the community out here. We'll have a parade at 1:30 that day, too, so I'm excited to have everyone out there, all the youth, and all the people that represent Cameron well at the game on Friday.
1: What do you feel like will be the keys in the game to be able to pull off the upset?
0: Just executing our plan, having turnovers, getting first downs, and going out there and having fun and fly around to the football.
1: All right, Coach Reboyne, anything else?
0: That's it, sir.
1: Thank you. I appreciate your time. Best of luck Friday.
0: All right, thank you, sir.
1: That'll wrap us up here on today's broadcast. Thanks again to our friends at United Fiber for sponsoring the show. 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

0: December point down 12 and a quarter at 515 and a quarter. March down 12 and a half at 529. May down 12 and a quarter at 536. November soybeans down 17 and a half at 13. January down 17 and three quarters at 1314 and a quarter. March down 17 and a half at 1322 and a quarter. December Chicago wheat down 19 and a half at 687 and a half. March down 18 and three quarters at 702 and three quarters. July down 17 and a quarter at 711 and three quarters. October live cattle down 185 at 219.07. December down 125 at 221.10. October feeder cattle down 157 at 331.75. November down 142 at 328.07. January down 102 at 320.65. October lean hogs down 0.67 at 79.20. And the Dow is down 161 points at 51,349. With this look at your markets, I'm Kayla Nair on TFN, the Farm Net.
1: Here's a look at your forecast. Cloudy skies expected today with thunderstorms likely. Daytime highs approaching 66. Cloudy skies expected again tonight. Chance of thunderstorms. Lows dip down to about 62. Cloudy skies tomorrow. Chance for storms. Highs level off around 72. Low 70s Sunday with a chance of rain showers. Mid 70s Monday. I'm staff meteorologist Derek Height. Right now, 59.
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0: 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KKWK, Cameron, Missouri.
1: Fox News, I'm CJ Papa. President Trump and his Chinese counterpart discussed Iran, plus
2: geopolitical tensions, including Taiwan, artificial intelligence, trade concession talks. The Chinese ambassador to the U.S. now says cooperation is a two-way street to keep the economic and trade ties stable. The list of cooperation needs to be lengthened and the list of issues shortened.
1: And the president will spend time at the National Archives today before she heads home. As for Iran's president, Masoud Pezeshkian, he joined Fox's Brett Baer in an exclusive interview on Special Report, speaking through an interpreter.
3: We do not seek to kill Americans. As shown by actions, demonstrable actions, America has sought to kill Iranians.
1: The Northeast, including New England, prepare for a direct hit from a powerful nor'easter. 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
4: Here's a look at local news on regional radio. Two men were injured in a two-vehicle crash Wednesday morning at the intersection of U.S. Highway 36 and State Route 31 south of Clarksdale. According to the Missouri State Highway Patrol, a 2015 Nissan Altima driving southbound on Route 31 crossed the intersection around 6:15 a.m. and struck the side of a westbound 2015 Harley-Davidson. The motorcycle rider, a 46-year-old Osborne man, suffered serious injuries and was taken to Mosaic Life Care. The driver of the Nissan, a 31-year-old Stockton man, declined treatment for minor injuries. St. Joseph City officials are urging visitors and pets to stay out of Corby Pond after detecting a harmful algal bloom. Public warning signs posted Wednesday advise against swimming and fishing. According to a media release, the signs will remain for 14 days after the bloom completely disappears. Though multiple dead fish were recently discovered in Corby Pond, officials attributed the deaths to low dissolved oxygen levels rather than algal toxins. A contractor was directed to treat both Corby Pond and Krug Park Lagoon. The Missouri Department of Natural Resources noted that while cyanobacteria or blue-green algae can produce dangerous toxins, a bloom's presence does not guarantee the water is toxic. According to the DNR, these naturally occurring blooms typically develop from excess nutrients, atmospheric deposition, and watershed runoff from rainfall. The Missouri Department of Transportation will conduct daily ramp closures from northbound Interstate 35 to southbound Interstate 435 in Clay County for pavement repair. Crews will close the route from 9 a.m. to 3 p.m. each day, starting Monday until Friday, October 2nd. Motorists are advised to seek an alternate route. All work is weather permitting. That's a look at local news on regional radio. I'm Roman Pfister.

December corn down 10 and 3 quarters at 516 and 3 quarters. March down 10 and 3 quarters at 530 and 3 quarters. May down 10 and 3 quarters at 537 and a half. November soybeans down 18 and a quarter at 1299 and a quarter. January down 17 and 3 quarters at 1314 and a quarter. March down 17 at 1322 and 3 quarters. December Chicago wheat down 21 at 686. March down 20 and a half at 701. July down 18 and a half at 710 and a half. October live cattle down 62 cents at 218.45. December down 0.22 at 220.87. October feeder cattle up 187 at 333.62. November up 220 at 330.27. January up 217 at 322.82. October lean hogs down 0.05 at 79.15. And the Dow is up 218 points at 51,568. With this look at your markets, I'm Kayla Lanier on TFN, the Farm Net.

0: Here's a look at your forecast.
1: Cloudy skies expected today with thunderstorms likely. Daytime highs approaching 66. Cloudy skies expected again tonight. Chance of thunderstorms. Lows dip down to about 62. Cloudy skies tomorrow. Chance for storms. Highs level off around 72. Low 70s Sunday with a chance of rain showers. Mid 70s Monday. I'm staff meteorologist Derek Height. Right now, 59.
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0: December corn down 10 and 3 quarters at 516 and 3 quarters. March down 10 and 3 quarters at 530 and 3 quarters. May down 10 and 3 quarters at 537 and a half. November soybeans down 18 and a quarter at 1299 and a quarter. January down 17 and 3 quarters at 1314 and a quarter. March down 17 at 1322 and 3 quarters. December Chicago wheat down 21 at 686. March down 20 and a half at 701. July down 18 and a half at 710 and a half. October live cattle down 62 cents at 218.45. December down 0.22 at 220.87. October feeder cattle up 187 at 333.62. November up 220 at 330.27. January up 217 at 322.82. October lean hogs down 0.05 at 79.15. And the Dow is up 218 points at 51,568. With this look at your markets, I'm Kayla Lair on TFN, the Farm Net.
1: 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My name's Roman Pfister, and today I'm speaking with Haley from St. Joe Animal Services. So, Haley, I know we've got a feline friend today. Why don't you go ahead and tell us a little bit about her?
2: Yeah, so we're going to talk about Kitty today. Kitty is a 3-year-old domestic short-haired cat. She's Torby in color, which is kind of like a mixture between tabby and tortoiseshell. She came to the shelter after her owner unfortunately passed away, and she's done a pretty good job adjusting here. We actually thought she was pregnant for a while, but it turns out she's just really chunky.
1: Oh, a chunky cat's always fun. Now, what can you tell us about her personality-wise?
2: She's a really confident cat. She has not met a single stranger since she's been here at the shelter. She's been here for about a month now. She's got a really funny, like, little chirpy meow, and my favorite thing about her is she has no tail. She's a Manx cat, and I think she is just really cool. I like her a lot.
1: Okay, no tail, a chirpy meow, something a little bit unique. That's good to know. So with that in mind, who do you think would be a good fit to adopt her?
2: I think Kitty would do really well in a home with, like, older children, so teenager-aged, and adults, obviously. I think younger kids might be a little bit scary for her at first because she did live with somebody that was elderly.
1: Okay, so probably looking for a little bit more of a less active and low-key family then, huh?
2: Yeah.
1: So if anybody out there is looking to adopt, then what's the best way they get in contact with you? Just come on down to the shelter?
2: Yeah, come down and see us at 3409 South Belt Highway. She's in our first cat adoption room, so she's always sitting at the front of the cage waiting to see everybody.
1: Well, isn't that adorable? Now, Haley, I want to thank you for joining us here on Regional Radio and letting us know about Kitty, and hopefully she can get into that forever home real soon. This has been Pet of the Week on Regional Radio.

0: smiling.
1: Here's a look at your forecast. Cloudy skies expected today with thunderstorms likely. Daytime highs approaching 66. Cloudy skies expected again tonight. Chance of thunderstorms. Lows dip down to about 62. Cloudy skies tomorrow. Chance for storms. Highs level off around 72. Low 70s Sunday with a chance of rain showers. Mid 70s Monday. I'm staff meteorologist Derek Height. Right now, it's 60 degrees.
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1: I'm CJ Papa. President Trump and his Chinese counterpart talked about several subjects, including
2: AI is one area that we're trying to find a way to cooperate.
1: U.S. Ambassador to China David Perdue in America's Newsroom adds,
2: we had a breakthrough. We have a crisis mechanism that's been established, and a dialogue, an AI dialogue has been established as well in that channel.
1: Delaware Democratic Senator Chris Coons pans the president.
3: It's not at all clear to me what of substance for the American people will come out of this summit.
4: The administration reportedly plans to release a lot more details on trade Monday. And up until now, a lot of the details are still limited about what they actually talked about.
1: Fox physicist Connor Hansen. Hawaii bracing for the effects of Hurricane Nolo, which could produce massive flooding, winds increasing to 85 miles per hour. 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
5: Here's a look at local news on regional radio. Two women in connection with a weapon, drug, and missing child case are due for trial settings in Nottoway County Court on Monday. Miley Lachelle Fleeter and Kendra Ann Marie Trail, both 19, face child endangerment and hindering prosecution charges. According to the Nottoway County Sheriff's Department, Fleeter and Trail were found during traffic stops following a multi-agency June raid that recovered a missing juvenile who was aware of weapons and drugs in the residence. Authorities found a wanted suspect at the residence, Masio A. Harris, who admitted to buying a substantial amount of cocaine. He was sentenced to 6 years in prison. Another suspect, 31-year-old Austin J. Kent, is due for arraignment December 7th. A 41-year-old Blue Springs man charged with vehicle tampering will appear in Platte County Court Tuesday. Lee Michael Flanagan is being held on a $20,000 cash-only bond. His court appearance is set for 9 a.m. According to a probable cause statement, Platte County Sheriff's deputies received information from Overland Park, Kansas police regarding a stolen sports car. Authorities tracked the vehicle to Flanagan's workplace, spotting it in the parking lot. When deputies contacted Flanagan, he reportedly asked them if the car was stolen. Flanagan claimed he purchased the sports car for $2,500 from an individual on Facebook Messenger. Investigators who reviewed Flanagan's phone found no messages corresponding to the alleged sale. Flanagan surrendered the vehicle's keys to deputies and was taken into custody without incident. North Central Missouri College officials announced yesterday that the institution set an all-time record for the third consecutive year. The college reported 2,061 enrolled students for the fall semester, representing a 4% increase, an additional 74 students. Total enrolled credit hours also grew by 2%, more than 19,000 hours. The Savannah campus saw a 9% jump in enrollment. Growth was also driven by dual enrollment and early college programs, which increased by 17%, and dual credit, which rose 11%. College officials attributed the record numbers to expanded outreach efforts across its campuses and online programs. NCMC President Jamie Hoyman credited the faculty and staff on assuring confidence in the college from its students and families. That's a look at local news on regional radio. I'm Roman Pfister.

December corn down 10 and 3 quarters at 516 and 3 quarters. March down 10 and 3 quarters at 530 and 3 quarters. May down 10 and 3 quarters at 537 and a half. November soybeans down 18 and a quarter at 1299 and a quarter. January down 17 and 3 quarters at 1314 and a quarter. March down 17 at 1322 and 3 quarters. December Chicago wheat down 21 at 686. March down 20 and a half at 701. July down 18 and a half at 710 and a half. October live cattle down 62 cents at 218.45. December down 0.22 at 220.87. October feeder cattle up 187 at 333.62. November up 220 at 330.27. January up 217 at 322.82. October lean hogs down 0.05 at 79.15. And the Dow is up 218 points at 51,568. With this look at your markets, I'm Kayla Lair on TFN, the Farm Net.

0: Here's a look at your forecast. Cloudy skies expected today with thunderstorms likely. Daytime highs approaching 66. Cloudy skies expected again tonight. Chance of thunderstorms. Lows dip down to about 62. Cloudy skies tomorrow. Chance for storms. Highs level off around 72. Low 70s Sunday with a chance of rain showers. Mid 70s Monday. I'm staff meteorologist Derek Height. Right now, it's 60 degrees.
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December corn down 1.5 at 526. March down 2.25 at 539.25. May down 2.75 at 545.5. November soybeans down 6.25 at 1311.25. January down 6.75 at 1325.25. March down 6.75 at 1333. December Chicago wheat down 8.25 at 698.75. March down 8 at 713.5. July down 7 at 722. October live cattle down 152 at 217.55. December down 125 at 219.85. October feeder cattle down 2 cents at 331.72. November up 15 cents at 328.22. January down 15 cents at 320.50. October lean hogs down 32 cents at 78.87. And the Dow is up 179 points at 51,529. With this look at your markets, I'm Kaylin Lair on TFN, the Farm Net.

0: Here's a look at your forecast.
1: Cloudy skies expected today with thunderstorms likely. Daytime highs approaching 66. Cloudy skies expected again tonight. Chance of thunderstorms. Lows dip down to about 62. Cloudy skies tomorrow. Chance for storms. Highs level off around 72. Low 70s Sunday with a chance of rain showers. Mid 70s Monday. I'm staff meteorologist Derek Height. Right now, it's 60 degrees.
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1: Fox News, I'm Tom Graham. President Trump and Chinese leader Xi Jinping wrapping up a three-day visit today. Last night, a state dinner was held with several AI leaders in attendance.
2: Now, China's ambassador to the U.S. says both China and the United States have strong AI capabilities. They may have competition, but may cooperate even more. The right thing to do is to draw on each other's strengths, not guard against each other.
1: Fox's Peter Doocy at the White House. Pope Leo speaking in Paris alongside French President Emmanuel Macron, calling for the pursuit of peace instead of war.
3: Peace is not a balance of forces. It is built every day through dialogue and justice.
1: Now, the Pope also warning that a paradise of machines could undermine humanity, raising apparent concerns about AI during a visit to France. America's...
4: Here's a look at local news on regional radio. Two women in connection with a weapon, drug, and missing child case are due for trial settings in Nottoway County Court on Monday. Miley Lachelle Fleeter and Kendra Ann Marie Trail, both 19, face child endangerment and hindering prosecution charges. According to the Nottoway County Sheriff's Department, Fleeter and Trail were found during traffic stops following a multi-agency June raid that recovered a missing juvenile who was aware of weapons and drugs in the residence. Authorities found a wanted suspect at the residence, Masio A. Harris, who admitted to buying a substantial amount of cocaine. He was sentenced to 6 years in prison. Another suspect, 31-year-old Austin J. Kent, is due for arraignment December 7th. A 41-year-old Blue Springs man charged with vehicle tampering will appear in Platte County Court Tuesday. Lee Michael Flanagan is being held on a $20,000 cash-only bond. His court appearance is set for 9 a.m. According to a probable cause statement, Platte County Sheriff's deputies received information from Overland Park, Kansas police regarding a stolen sports car. Authorities tracked the vehicle to Flanagan's workplace, spotting it in the parking lot. When deputies contacted Flanagan, he reportedly asked them if the car was stolen. Flanagan claimed he purchased the sports car for $2,500 from an individual on Facebook Messenger. Investigators who reviewed Flanagan's phone found no messages corresponding to the alleged sale. Flanagan surrendered the vehicle's keys to deputies and was taken into custody without incident. North Central Missouri College officials announced yesterday that the institution set an all-time record for the third consecutive year. The college reported 2,061 enrolled students for the fall semester, representing a 4% increase, an additional 74 students. Total enrolled credit hours also grew by 2%, more than 19,000 hours. The Savannah campus saw a 9% jump in enrollment. Growth was also driven by dual enrollment and early college programs, which increased by 17%, and dual credit, which rose 11%. College officials attributed the record numbers to expanded outreach efforts across its campuses and online programs. NCMC President Jamie Hoyman credited the faculty and staff on assuring confidence in the college from its students and families. That's a look at local news on regional radio. I'm Roman Pfister.

January down 5 at 13.27, March down 5.5 at 13.34.25. December Chicago wheat down 7.5 at 6.99.5, March down 6.5 at 7.15, July down 6.75 at 7.22.25. October live cattle down 0.47 at 218.60, December up 0.12 at 221.22, October feeder cattle up 190 at 333.65, November up 245 at 330.52, January up 220 at 322.85. October lean hogs down 0.45 at 78.75, and the Dow is up 282 points at 51,632. With this look at your markets, I'm Kaylin Lair on TFN, the Farm Net.

0: Here's a look at your forecast.
1: Cloudy skies expected today with thunderstorms likely. Daytime highs approaching 66. Cloudy skies expected again tonight. Chance of thunderstorms. Lows dip down to about 62. Cloudy skies tomorrow. Chance for storms. Highs level off around 72. Low 70s Sunday with a chance of rain showers. Mid 70s Monday. I'm staff meteorologist Derek Height. Currently 63.
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1: December corn down a quarter at 527 and a quarter, March down 1 at 540 and a half, May down 1 and 3 quarters at 546 and a half. November soybeans down a half at 1317, January down 1 and a half at 1330 and a half, March down 2 at 1337 and 3 quarters. December Chicago wheat down 7 at 7, March down 7 at 714 and a half, July down 6 and a half at 722 and a half. October live cattle down 0.20 at 218.87, December up 0.52 at 221.62, October feeder cattle up 242 at 334.17, November up 295 at 331.02, January up 277 at 323.42. October lean hogs down 0.52 at 78.67, and the Dow is up 452 points at 51,802. With this look at your markets, I'm Kaylin Lair on TFN, the Farm Net.
2: Rumors spreading round, United Texas town. Try to check outside the games. And you know what I'm talking about. 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That home out on the range. They got a lot of nice girls.

0: Here's a look at your forecast. Daytime highs approaching 66 this afternoon under overcast skies with a chance of thunderstorms. Cloudy skies again tonight. Chance for storms. Lows level off around 62. Chance for storms tomorrow. High of 72. Cloudy. Chance for showers Sunday. High of 73. 75. More clouds than sun Monday. I'm staff meteorologist Derek Height. Currently 63.
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0: From the crossroads of America, your home for the best classic rock of all time. 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
1: News. I'm Gianna Gelosi. Chinese President Xi Jinping says he expects to meet with President Trump two more times this year as he wraps up the third day of his state visit. Trump taking Xi to the National Archives to show him the Declaration of Independence and the Bill of Rights. But Fox Business Network's Edward Lawrence reports from the White House.
2: An administration official is telling me that we're going to get more detailed announcements about the trade agreements on Monday in a detailed paper. And also, I'm told that the Chinese wanted the U.S. to wait until the Chinese delegation was fully back in China to make that announcement.
1: The Supreme Court Friday lifted restrictions on a controversial federal voter database before November's elections. The emergency order allows states for now to use the Department of Homeland Security program called SAVE in their efforts to verify the eligibility of voters on their rolls. 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
3: Here's a look at the local news on regional radio. A Smithville murder suspect has a hearing in Clay County Court on Tuesday at 1:30 p.m. 40-year-old Kevin Casey Andrew faces a charge of first-degree murder after he allegedly shot a man and his mother inside a Smithville home. His bond is set at $2 million. According to court documents, Smithville police officers responded to a report of shots fired at the residence after a neighbor heard gunfire and noticed bullet holes in the exterior of their own home. Authorities said Andrew surrendered to officers at the back door, stating he had shot both occupants. Emergency medical personnel pronounced the male victim dead at the scene. Andrew's mother was transported to an area hospital with injuries. She reportedly told investigators that Andrew shot them during an argument regarding his alcohol consumption. An unhoused woman who pleaded guilty to burglary in Buchanan County Court on Thursday was sentenced to 5 years in prison. Elizabeth J. Price is required to finish a 120-day program in addition to her 5-year sentence following the May incident. According to court records, a St. Joseph business reported stolen items to authorities. Officials used DNA from a rag to trace the incident back to Price. Upon her arrest, police found the stolen items in her possession. Her phone data also showed she was at the business the night of the burglary. Price has previous drug and theft convictions. The St. Joseph City Council will discuss ordinances related to a data center projects and development guidelines during its regular session on Monday evening at 5:30. The ordinances establish contracts for zoning recommendations and community outreach. Council members will also vote on a grant worth more than $40,000 for the Police Department and Buchanan County Sheriff's Office. Funds come from the Edward Byrne Memorial Justice Assistance Grant and would pay for new equipment. A period for public comments will follow the main agenda. The meeting takes place on the fourth floor of City Hall. That's a look at local news on regional radio. I'm Roman Pfister.

December corn down 1 1/4, 5.26 1/4, March down 2 at 5.39 1/2, May down 2 1/2 at 5.45 3/4. November soybeans up 3/4 at 13.18 1/4, January unchanged at 13.32, March down 3/4 at 13.39. December Chicago wheat down 7 1/2 at 6.99 1/2, March down 7 1/2 at 7.14, July down 6 3/4 at 7.22 1/4. October live cattle up 0.22 at 2.19.30, December up 1.10 at 2.22.20, October feeder cattle up 3.72 at 3.35.47, November up 4.42 at 3.32.50, January up 4.02 at 3.24.67. October lean hogs down 0.67 at 78.52, and the Dow is up 412 points at 51,762. With this look at your markets, I'm Kayla Lair on TFN, the Farm Net. 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

0: Here's a look at your forecast. Daytime highs approaching 66 this afternoon under overcast skies with a chance of thunderstorms. Cloudy skies again tonight. Chance for storms. Lows level off around 62. Chance for storms tomorrow. High of 72. Cloudy. Chance for showers Sunday. High of 73. 75. More clouds than sun Monday. I'm staff meteorologist Derek Height. Currently 61.
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0: Let's take a look at sports on regional radio. It's homecoming at Dave Goodwin Field tonight. The Cameron Dragons take on the number two team in Class 3, the Maryville Spoofhounds. Cameron heads into this one after a 34-20 loss to the Chillicothe Hornets last Friday on the road. They're now 0-4 after a Misha ruling changing the outcome of the Excelsior Springs game. Maryville is coming off another blockbuster win against the Excelsior Springs Tigers last week, 46-7. Kickoff is at 7. 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The number 19 Mizzou Tigers begin SEC play tomorrow evening against the 24th-ranked Mississippi State Bulldogs from Davis-Wade Stadium. The Tigers are 3-0 going into this one after a win over Troy 27-17. Mississippi State also sits at 3-0 after taking down South Carolina 41-34. Austin Simmons and Donovan Olubide are poised to lead the offense, but they'll be without Malai Fenoti. The Missouri defense will have to contain Bulldogs star quarterback Kamario Taylor. In just 3 weeks, he has over 800 passing yards and 11 touchdowns. Game time is at 6:45. 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The 3-0 Bearcats come off a monster win over the Missouri Southern Lions, 65-3. Meanwhile, Central Oak is 1-2, 0-1 in the MIAA after a close loss to Washburn last week, 14-10. Kickoff is at 7, pregame coverage on Quick 100.1 starts at 6. The Atlanta Falcons conquered in Green Bay last night, 35-14. Michael Penix Jr. was 18 of 25 in his return with 256 yards and a touchdown. His top man in receiving was tight end Drake London with 194 and 9 catches. Bijan Robinson put on a spectacle for 194 yards of his own in 29 carries with 2 trips to the end zone. On the other side, Jordan Love was 28 for 53 with 312 yards and 2 touchdowns, relying on Matthew Golden for 100 yards in 5 receptions. Zaire Franklin and Evan Williams both had 10 tackles for the Pack. Next Thursday, it's the Cleveland Browns hosting the Pittsburgh Steelers. The Kansas City Royals took a 9-1 loss to the White Sox last night for the last game of the series. The lone run for the Royals came in the fourth when Salvador Perez blasted a 438-footer to deep left. Sam Antanasi led in hits for the Sox with 2 in 5 appearances with 3 runs. Andrew Benintendi and Miguel Vargas led in RBIs with 2 apiece. David Sandlin gets the win at the mound with 7 strikeouts and 1 run allowed in 6 innings. Randy Dobnak is charged with the loss after 4 runs in 1 1/3. The Royals start their last series of the season tonight against the Cleveland Guardians. Lefty Noah Cameron is the projected starting pitcher for the Royals, while Gavin Williams is set to take the mound for Cleveland. First pitch is at 6:40. Coverage on Quick 100.1 starts at 6. That's a look at sports. I'm Roman Pfister.
1: He hates these cans! Stay away from the cans!
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December corn down 1 1/4 at 526 1/4. March down 2 at 539 1/2. May down 2 1/2 at 545 3/4. November soybeans up 3/4 at 1318 1/4. January unchanged at 1332. March down 3/4 at 1339. December Chicago wheat down 7 1/2 at 6.

0: 99.5, March down 7.5 at 714, July down 6.75 at 722.25, October live cattle up 0.22 at 219.30, December up 110 at 222.20, October feeder cattle up 372 at 335.47, November up 442 at 332.50, January up 402 at 324.67, October lean hogs down 0.67 at 78.52, and the Dow is up 412 points at 51,762. With this look at your markets, I'm Kayla Lair on TFN, the Farm Net.
1: Here's a look at your forecast. Daytime highs approaching 66 this afternoon under overcast skies with a chance of thunderstorms. Cloudy skies again tonight. Chance for storms. Lows level off around 62. Chance for storms tomorrow, high of 72, cloudy. Chance for showers Sunday, high of 73. 75, more clouds than sun Monday. I'm staff meteorologist Derek Height. Currently 61.
0: It is time for this week's Missouri Soybean Update. Today we are here with Jody. Will you give us a little bit of introduction about yourself?
2: My name is Jody Katzenberg. I farm near New London, Missouri, corn and soybean farmer, fourth generation, and I serve as District 3 Director on the Missouri Soybean Merchandising Council.
0: Well, thank you so much for joining us. And as a Missouri soybean farmer, what made you want to take part in this trade mission to Mexico?
2: Mexico is a very important market for us, and really specifically for Missouri, that nearly 80% of Missouri soybeans go to Mexico on rail. So it's a very important market for us. There's been some recent tension, and it was interesting to hear their perspective about our trade and trade policies and build relationships with the end user in this case.
0: And what were you hoping to learn or better understand about the Mexican market going into it?
2: Well, I was wanting to learn more about, you know, any potential barriers, how they perceived our product, what could differentiate U.S. soybeans from South American soybeans. We also visited El Salvador, which is a growing market for soybean meal. So both markets are very interesting. While Mexico is a huge market for us, El Salvador is growing.
0: And what stood out to you most about the conversations you had while you were there?
2: We were able to visit with the ambassador one evening, Ron Johnson, and he has a very good handle on trade. But I guess what mostly stuck out to me on the trip specifically to Mexico was the concern around the USMCA agreement, how that looked going forward. You know, Mexico doesn't grow any soybeans, so they're totally dependent on us or South America. They did predict that our market share is currently 80%. It may go to 70, and we want to make sure we or continue to be a good trade partner. And that's really what USEC was doing on this trip, to build relationship, let them know that they've been heard about their concerns, and kind of go forward from there.
0: And what can, you know, a Missouri or a local farmer bring to those conversations that somebody working in, you know, kind of market development might not be able to?
2: They are very interested in, you know, any challenges that we have in our market, in our growing region. I think a farmer's perspective is unique from, you know, not only any trade barriers, but what our daily challenges are. And it's always good to know who the customer is. One of the things I mentioned to another person on the trip was that now that I've met the customer, I think soybean harvest might be even more interesting versus that we all think we're delivering our soybeans to the local elevator, and sometimes we lose touch after that.
0: After seeing the Mexican market firsthand and having those conversations, what would you tell another Missouri soybean farmer about its importance?
2: Well, it's very important. It's the largest. With our barriers with China right now, it's been the largest market for us, and it's extremely important to keep free trade with Mexico for the American soybean farmer. And so, you know, we need to constantly remind our people in power that how important those markets are to U.S. agriculture. I think sometimes we become very localized and maybe don't think we have a voice, but, you know, every grower in District 3 that I represent and in the state of Missouri does have a voice, and they often wonder how the checkoff dollars are being used, and I think it's more important than ever to stay in front of all these issues and have a voice.
0: With this week's Missouri Soybean Update, again, that was Jody Katzenberger with Missouri Soybean, and I'm Kaylin Lair with TFN, the Farm Net.

0: for the best classic rock of all time. Cameron's Classic Rock, Quick 100.1, KKWK, Cameron, Missouri.
1: News. I'm Gianna Gelosi. Chinese President Xi Jinping says he expects to meet with President Trump two more times this year as he wraps up the third day of his state visit. Trump taking Xi to the National Archives to show him the

0: Declaration of Independence and the Bill of Rights. But Fox Business Network's Edward Lawrence reports from the White House.
1: An administration official is telling me that we're going to get more detailed announcements about the trade agreements on Monday in a detailed paper. And also, I'm told that the Chinese wanted the U.S. to wait until the Chinese delegation was fully back in China to make that announcement.
0: The Supreme Court Friday lifted restrictions on a controversial federal voter database before November's elections. The emergency order allows states for now to use the Department of Homeland Security program called SAVE in their efforts to verify the eligibility of voters on their rolls. 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
2: Here's your look at local news on regional radio. Initial appearance was today in Nottoway County for a Bernard man charged with unlawful possession of a firearm and unlawful use of a firearm. He is also facing a misdemeanor charge of fourth-degree assault. According to a probable cause statement, a sheriff's deputy was dispatched to a residence last Friday in reference to threats allegedly being made by Scott P. Alkery. Victim testimony states that they arrived to Alkery's residence offering assistance and that he answered the door and pointed a gun to their head. Alkery then lowered the gun and told the victim they were not who he wanted to kill. The victim convinced Alkery to go to Mosaic Medical Center in Maryville for a psychological evaluation. Before leaving the residence, the victim talked with multiple members of Alkery's family who were inside and learned that he had been drinking alcohol prior to the incident. While the victim was transporting Alkery to Mosaic, he stated that he would have shot them if they were who he wanted to kill. The victim also informed the deputy that they overheard Alkery lie to hospital staff when asked if he had access to any firearms at his home. Deputies returned to the residence last Saturday and seized the firearm and ammunition. Bond is denied. A Green City woman has pled guilty to two charges of first-degree child endangerment in Sullivan County. She originally faced four charges, but two of them were dropped as part of the plea deal. According to a probable cause statement, Tommy Joe Wheeler's 4-year-old girl and 2-year-old boy were both found along Route N on June 6th. The witness contacted police, who then were able to retrieve the children, bring them to their grandparents' residence, and contact Wheeler, who was actively on the phone with 911. Wheeler informed police that she had last seen her kids around 3 a.m. that day and that she was not feeling well and did not realize they were missing until she woke up 7.5 hours later. Then on June 7th, another witness contacted police and informed them that the two children were once again discovered in the middle of Route N unsupervised. The witness told police that she noticed the kids from their front yard and walked out into the road with them so they would not get hit by traffic. Then a few minutes later, Wheeler showed up screaming, "Grabbed your children," and walked away. Wheeler is sentenced to 5 years of supervised probation. Lastly, the Missouri Department of Transportation will be conducting a daily ramp closure from northbound Interstate 35 to southbound Interstate 435 in Clay County for pavement repair. The closure will be from 9 a.m. until 3 p.m. each day beginning Monday and remain until next Friday. Motorists are encouraged to seek an alternative route. All work is weather permitting. That's your look at local news on regional radio. I'm Colin McLaughlin reporting.

3.5 at 725.5. October live cattle down 0.02 at 219.05. December up 110 at 222.20. October feeder cattle up 325 at 335. November up 385 at 331.92. January up 365 at 324.30. October lean hogs down 0.72 at 78.47. And the Dow is up 415 points at 51,765. With this look at your markets, I'm Kaylin Lair on TFN, the Farm Net.

0: here's a look at your forecast.
1: Daytime highs approaching 66 this afternoon under overcast skies with a chance of thunderstorms. Cloudy skies again tonight. Chance for storms. Lows level off around 62. Chance for storms tomorrow. High of 72. Cloudy. Chance for showers Sunday. High of 73. 75. More clouds than sun Monday. I'm staff meteorologist Derek Height. Currently 62.
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0: let's take a look at your closing settlement report. December corn up 3/4 at 5.28 1/4, March up a half at 5.42, May up a half at 5.48 3/4. November soybeans up 1.5 at 13.19, January up a half at 13.32 1/2, March down a quarter at 13.39 1/2. December Chicago wheat down 3 3/4 at 7.03 1/4, March down 3 1/4 at 7.18 1/4, July down 3 1/2 at 7.25 1/2. October live cattle down 0.20 at 218.87, December up 1.05 at 222.15, October feeder cattle up 3.17 at 334.92, November up 3.90 at 331.97, January up 3.70 at 324.35. October lean hogs down 0.97 at 78.22. With this look at your closing settlement report, I'm Kaylin Lair on TFN, the Farm Net. 338,
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Here's a look at your forecast. Chance for storms this afternoon. Otherwise, cloudy skies expected. High temperatures reach up to 66. Cloudy tonight. Slight chance for storms, 62. Cloudy skies tomorrow. Chance for storms. Highs around

0: around 72. Low 70s, Sunday, with a chance of rain showers. Mid-70s, cloudy skies with a few peaks of sun, Monday. I'm staff meteorologist Derek Height. Currently, it's 63 degrees.
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1: News, I'm John Saucier. President Trump's state visit for Chinese president is coming to an end today. At the White House, speaking through translation, President Xi of China talks about strengthening the relationship between the United States and China.
2: When the president visited China in May, we agreed on the vision of building a constructive China-U.S. relationship of strategic stability. This time, we've agreed to add new substance to it.
1: The two leaders held talks about the Middle East, tariffs, AI, among other subjects. A strong nor'easter should bring flooding and high winds in New York City area this weekend. Nassau County Executive Bruce Blakeman speaking on Long Island, New York.
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4: Here's your look at local news on regional radio. Initial appearance was today in Nottoway County for a Bernard man charged with unlawful possession of a firearm and unlawful use of a firearm. He is also facing a misdemeanor charge of fourth-degree assault. According to a probable cause statement, a sheriff's deputy was dispatched to a residence last Friday in reference to threats allegedly being made by Scott P. Alkery. Victim testimony states that they arrived to Alkery's residence offering assistance and that he answered the door and pointed a gun to their head. Alkery then lowered the gun and told the victim they were not who he wanted to kill. The victim convinced Alkery to go to Mosaic Medical Center in Maryville for a psychological evaluation. Before leaving the

Residents, the victim talked with multiple members of Alkari's family who were inside and learned that he had been drinking alcohol prior to the incident. While the victim was transporting Alkari to Mosaic, he stated that he would have shot them if they were who he wanted to kill. The victim also informed the deputy that they overheard Alkari lie to hospital staff when asked if he had access to any firearms at his home. Deputies returned to the residence last Saturday and seized the firearm and ammunition. Bond is denied. A Green City woman has pled guilty to two charges of first-degree child endangerment in Sullivan County. She originally faced four charges, but two of them were dropped as part of the plea deal. According to a probable cause statement, Tommy Joe Wheeler's 4-year-old girl and 2-year-old boy were both found along Route N on June 6th. The witness contacted police, who then were able to retrieve the children, bring them to their grandparents' residence, and contact Wheeler, who was actively on the phone with 911. Wheeler informed police that she had last seen her kids around 3 a.m. that day and that she was not feeling well and did not realize they were missing until she woke up 7.5 hours later. Then on June 7th, another witness contacted police and informed them that the two children were once again discovered in the middle of Route N unsupervised. The witness told police that she noticed the kids from their front yard and walked out into the road with them so they would not get hit by traffic. Then a few minutes later, Wheeler showed up screaming, "Grabbed your children," and walked away. Wheeler is sentenced to 5 years of supervised probation. Lastly, the Missouri Department of Transportation will be conducting a daily ramp closure from northbound Interstate 35 to southbound Interstate 435 in Clay County for pavement repair. The closure will be from 9 a.m. until 3 p.m. each day beginning Monday and remain until next Friday. Motorists are encouraged to seek an alternative route. All work is weather permitting. That's your look at local news on Regional Radio. I'm Colin McLaughlin reporting.

0: let's take a look at your closing settlement report. December corn up 3/4 at 528 1/4, March up 1/2 at 542, May up 1/2 at 548 3/4. November soybeans up 1 1/2 at 1319, January up 1/2 at 1332 1/2, March down 1/4 at 1339 1/2. December Chicago wheat down 3 3/4 at 703 1/4, March down 3 1/4 at 718 1/4, July down 3 1/2 at 725 1/2. October live cattle down 0.20 at 218.87, December up 105 at 222.15, October feeder cattle up 317 at 334.92, November up 390 at 331.97, January up 370 at 324.35. October lean hogs down 0.97 at 78.22. With this look at your closing settlement report, I'm Kaylin Lair on TFN, the Farm Net.
1: Here's a look at your forecast. Chance for storms this afternoon. Otherwise, cloudy skies expected. High temperatures reach up to 66. Cloudy tonight. Slight chance for storms, 62. Cloudy skies tomorrow. Chance for storms, highs around 72. Low 70s Sunday with a chance of rain showers. Mid 70s, cloudy skies with a few peaks of sun Monday. I'm staff meteorologist Derek Height. Currently, it's 63 degrees.
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1: News. I'm Carmen Roberts. The Supreme Court allows the Trump administration to use expanded federal data to verify voters' citizenship for now.
2: A lower court had put the program on hold, finding it could violate privacy rights and wrongly remove voters from voting rolls. And it's unclear if the Supreme Court decision will impact the upcoming midterms, since existing law prevents most states from purging voter rolls within 90 days of an election.
1: Fox's Jared Halperin. Chinese President Xi wraps up a state visit in Washington with an invitation. Speaking through a translator at the White House, he said,
3: "I do welcome you as the President and the First Lady to visit China."
4: "Well, thank you very much. We will. And we'll be speaking a lot."
1: President Trump says they made great strides for both countries. 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
5: Here's a look at local news on regional radio. A case review is Monday in Buchanan County Court for a St. Joseph woman who allegedly stabbed someone with a box cutter August 9th. Jabrian L. Johnson is charged with first-degree assault. According to the probable cause statement, officers responded to an apartment complex in St. Joseph following the reported stabbing and located the victim. They observed significant injuries to the victim's face and neck that required immediate medical attention. Witnesses informed officers that they saw Johnson on top of the victim in the hallway, stabbing the victim with a box cutter. Johnson was later taken into custody, and a search warrant of her apartment was obtained. During the search, a gray box cutter was discovered, which had been washed with water in an attempt to clean it. However, detectives located blood and tissue still on the interior of the blade. Johnson is denied bond. A bond review hearing is scheduled for 9 a.m. Monday in DeKalb County for a Maryvale man facing three felony and one misdemeanor charges. 43-year-old Matthew E. Black is being charged with first-degree burglary, first-degree harassment, possession of a controlled substance, and unlawful possession of drug paraphernalia. According to the probable cause statement, sheriff's deputies responded to the victim's residence on September 17th for a report of a possible burglary in progress. The victim stated that their surveillance cameras showed Black, her ex-boyfriend, trying to enter the residence, and a computer check showed he was trespassed from that address as of September 8th. Deputies arrived, but were unable to find Black. He was eventually found September 18th and transported to the Davies DeKalb Regional Jail for a 24-hour investigative hold. A search of Black's person also revealed him to be in possession of methamphetamine and drug paraphernalia. Nottoway County authorities had just issued a warrant for Black on September 17th, after he failed to appear in court for a criminal setting. And lastly, the Missouri Department of Transportation has scheduled flagging operations at locations on Route D and Route W for pavement work. Flagging operations on Route D from U.S. Route 69 to Route KK in Lawson will occur Thursday from 7 a.m. until 5 p.m. Then, flagging operations on Route W from U.S. Route 69 to Route C will take place next Friday until Sunday from 7 a.m. until 5 p.m. each day. All work is weather permitting. That's your look at local news on regional radio. I'm Colin McLaughlin reporting.

0: let's take a look at your closing settlement report. December corn up 3/4 at 528 1/4, March up 1/2 at 542, May up 1/2 at 548 3/4. November soybeans up 1 1/2 at 1319, January up 1/2 at 1332 1/2, March down 1/4 at 1339 1/2. December Chicago wheat down 3 3/4 at 703 1/4, March down 3 1/4 at 718 1/4, July down 3 1/2 at 725 1/2. October live cattle down 0.20 at 218.87, December up 105 at 222.15, October feeder cattle up 317 at 334.92, November up 390 at 331.97, January up 370 at 324.35. October lean hogs down 0.97 at 78.22. With this look at your closing settlement report, I'm Kaylin Lair on TFN, the Farm Net.
1: Here's a look at your forecast. Slight chance of thunderstorms this afternoon, otherwise cloudy. Daytime highs approaching 66. Slight chance for storms tonight, lows around 62. 72 tomorrow, chance for storms. High temperatures reach up to 73 Sunday with a chance for showers. 75, mainly cloudy skies, Monday. I'm staff meteorologist Derek Height. Currently, it's 64 degrees.
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What do you think the teacher's gonna look like this year?

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1: News, I'm John Saucier. President Trump's state visit for Chinese President Xi Jinping coming to an end today. So, Mr. Trump, how did the meetings go?
2: I think our farmers are going to be very happy. A lot of very positive things happened.
1: Well, President Xi thanking President Trump for the hospitality.
3: Well, I want to thank the Honorable President and the First Lady for everything they've done for myself and my wife during this visit. Everything is done to the highest order of perfection, and there is thought in every little detail, and it's greatly appreciated.
1: The Chinese president speaking through an interpreter. President Trump at a state dinner last night. The two leaders had talked about the Middle East, tariffs, and AI, among other subjects. A nor'easter has intensified, generating storm force winds and massive waves along the East Coast. This is a big one. Millions of people are under warnings with dangerous conditions expected through the weekend. 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
4: Here's a look at local news on regional radio. A case review is Monday in Buchanan County Court for a St. Joseph woman who allegedly stabbed someone with a box cutter August 9th. Jabrian L. Johnson is charged with first-degree assault. According to the probable cause statement, officers responded to an apartment complex in St. Joseph following the reported stabbing and located the victim. They observed significant injuries to the victim's face and neck that required immediate medical attention. Witnesses informed officers that they saw Johnson on top of the victim in the hallway, stabbing the victim with a box cutter. Johnson was later taken into custody, and a search warrant of her apartment was obtained. During the search, a gray box cutter was discovered, which had been washed with water in an attempt to clean it. However, detectives located blood and tissue still on the interior of the blade. Johnson is denied bond. A bond review hearing is scheduled for 9 a.m. Monday in DeKalb County for a Maryville man facing three felony and one misdemeanor charges. 43-year-old Matthew E. Black is being charged with first-degree burglary, first-degree harassment, possession of a controlled substance, and unlawful possession of drug paraphernalia. According to the probable cause statement, Sheriff's Deputy

EDs responded to the victim's residence on September 17th for a report of a possible burglary in progress. The victim stated that their surveillance cameras showed Black, her ex-boyfriend, trying to enter the residence, and a computer check showed he was trespassed from that address as of September 8th. Deputies arrived, but were unable to find Black. He was eventually found September 18th and transported to the Davies DeKalb Regional Jail for a 24-hour investigative hold. A search of Black's person also revealed him to be in possession of methamphetamine and drug paraphernalia. Nottoway County authorities had just issued a warrant for Black on September 17th after he failed to appear in court for a criminal setting. And lastly, the Missouri Department of Transportation has scheduled flagging operations at locations on Route D and Route W for pavement work. Flagging operations on Route D from U.S. Route 69 to Route KK in Lawson will occur Thursday from 7 a.m. until 5 p.m. Then, flagging operations on Route W from U.S. Route 69 to Route C will take place next Friday until Sunday from 7 a.m. until 5 p.m. each day. All work is weather permitting. That's your look at local news on regional radio. I'm Colin McLaughlin reporting.

0: let's take a look at your closing settlement report. December corn up 3/4 at 528 1/4, March up 1/2 at 542, May up 1/2 at 548 3/4. November soybeans up 1 1/2 at 1319, January up 1/2 at 1332 1/2, March down 1/4 at 1339 1/2. December Chicago wheat down 3 3/4 at 703 1/4, March down 3 1/4 at 718 1/4, July down 3 1/2 at 725 1/2. October live cattle down 0.20 at 218.87, December up 105 at 222.15, October feeder cattle up 317 at 334.92, November up 390 at 331.97, January up 370 at 324.35. October lean hogs down 0.97 at 78.22. With this look at your closing settlement report, I'm Kaylin Lair on TFN The Farm Net.
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6: Here's a look at your forecast. Slight chance for showers this afternoon. Otherwise, cloudy skies expected. High of 66. Slight chance of thunderstorms tonight. 62. Chance of thunderstorms tomorrow. High of 72. Overcast skies. Chance of rain showers Sunday. Daytime highs approaching 73. 75. Mainly cloudy Monday. I'm staff meteorologist Derek Height. Right now, 64.

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1: Fox News, I'm Tom Bergotti. Chinese President Xi Jinping is on his way home after a two-day state visit and meetings with President Trump. Fox Business Network's Edward Lawrence reports.
2: A U.S. official is telling us that they talked about the economy, trade, AI, and cooperation on a number of issues. Here's the president.
3: We had a great meeting. We had a really great meeting. Great for everybody. Great for the farmers. Great for everybody.
1: The Chinese Foreign Ministry now says they've reached a trade agreement with the U.S., but the White House has yet to comment further on the meeting. The Senate voted but wasn't able to pass the Ratepayers Protection Act, despite concerns over the construction of data centers for AI and increasing energy costs.
4: Democrats say they want to bring down costs, but they recently blocked the Ratepayer Protection Act. It makes tech companies pay extra costs tied to data centers.
1: That's Fox's Chad Pergam. 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
5: Here's a look at local news on regional radio. Initial appearance in Buchanan County Court is at 8:30 a.m. Monday for a St. Joseph man charged with first-degree domestic assault causing serious physical injury. According to the probable cause statement on September 23rd, the victim returned home from dinner with one of the witnesses and believed their grandson, Ashton M. Pilgrim, was inside. The witness informed police that the victim called them and asked them to stay on the phone while they searched for Pilgrim. Before the call was disconnected, the witness could hear both of the individuals screaming. The witness then called another family member who lived nearby to go into the residence. Upon arrival, they saw Pilgrim standing at the door, and he refused to let them inside. Eventually, they were able to enter through another door and search for the victim while Pilgrim left. Police later located Pilgrim walking towards his residence and seized two bags of jewelry he allegedly stole from the victim. As a result of the assault, the victim was sent to the ICU with a collapsed right lung, several broken ribs, blood on their brain, a bruised liver, and severe bruising to their face. Pilgrim is denied bond. All four people in connection with a murder at a Clay County Quick Trip are now making their way through the court system. 21-year-old Robert Martin IV, 26-year-old Brendan LeMoyne, and 21-year-old Michael Moore face second-degree murder charges, while 23-year-old Caitlin Sharp is charged with accessory. All four also face armed criminal action and vehicle tampering charges. Martin and Sharp are held on $200,000 bonds, while Moore's and LeMoyne's bonds are $1 million. Court records show police found a gunshot victim at the convenience store around 9:40 p.m. September 7th. Surveillance video captured the victim arguing with the suspects before one raised an arm toward him and the group fled in a red Jeep. Authorities initially located Sharp and Martin, who told investigators that Moore and LeMoyne discussed wiping down ammunition. They noted that LeMoyne wore a pink ski mask seen on the video. Police arrested LeMoyne shortly after. Moore was arrested days later. He has a bond reduction hearing at 1:30 p.m. Tuesday. LeMoyne has a bond reduction hearing at 9 a.m. Tuesday and a preliminary hearing at 9 a.m. Friday, October 23rd. Sharp has a bond reduction hearing at 9 a.m. Tuesday, October 6th. Martin has a court hearing Tuesday, October 20th at 1:30 p.m. And lastly, the Missouri Department of Transportation will be conducting a daily ramp closure from northbound Interstate 35 to southbound Interstate 435 in Clay County for pavement repair. The closure will be from 9 a.m. to 3 p.m. each day from Monday through Friday. Motorists are encouraged to seek an alternative route. All work is weather permitting. That's your look at local news on regional radio. I'm Colin McLaughlin reporting.

Let's take a look at your closing settlement report. December corn up 3/4 at 528 1/4. March up 1/2 at 542. May up 1/2 at 548 3/4. November soybeans up 1 1/2 at 1319. January up 1/2 at 1332 1/2. March down 1/4 at 1339 1/2. December Chicago wheat down 3 3/4 at 703 1/4. March down 3 1/4 at 718 1/4. July down 3 1/2 at 725 1/2. October live cattle down 0.20 at 218.87. December up 105 at 222.15. October feeder cattle up 317 at 334.92. November up 390 at 331.97. January up 370 at 324.35. October lean hogs down 0.97 at 78.22. With this look at your closing settlement report, I'm Kaylin Lair on TFN, the Farm Net.

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0: Here's a look at your forecast.
1: Slight chance for showers this afternoon. Otherwise, cloudy skies expected. High of 66. Slight chance of thunderstorms tonight. 62. Chance of thunderstorms tomorrow. High of 72. Overcast skies. Chance of rain showers Sunday. Daytime highs approaching 73. 75. Mainly cloudy Monday. I'm staff meteorologist Derek Height. Right now, 64.
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Let's take a look at sports on regional radio. It's homecoming at Dave Goodwin Field tonight. The Cameron Dragons take on the number 2 team in Class 3, the Maryville Spoofhounds. Cameron heads into this one after a 34-20 loss to the Chillicothe Hornets last Friday on the road. They're now 0-4 after a Misha ruling changing the outcome of the Excelsior Springs game. Maryville is coming off another blockbuster win against the Excelsior Springs Tigers last week, 46-7. Kickoff is at 7. 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The number 19 Mizzou Tigers begin SEC play tomorrow evening against the 24th-ranked Mississippi State Bulldogs from Davis-Wade Stadium. The Tigers are 3-0 going into this one after a win over Troy 27-17. Mississippi State also sits at 3-0 after taking down South Carolina 41-34. Austin Simmons and Donovan Olubide are poised to lead the offense, but they'll be without Malai Fanoti. The Missouri defense will have to contain Bulldogs star quarterback Kamario Taylor. In just 3 weeks, he has over 800 passing yards and 11 touchdowns. Game time is at 6:45. 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The 3-0 Bearcats come off a monster win over the Missouri Southern Lions, 65-3. Meanwhile, Central Oak is 1-2, 0-1 in the MIAA after a close loss to Washburn last week, 14-10. Kickoff is at 7, pregame coverage on Quick 100.1 starts at 6. The Atlanta Falcons conquered in Green Bay last night, 35-14. Michael Penix Jr. was 18 of 25 in his return with 256 yards and a touchdown. His top man in receiving was tight end Drake London with 194 and 9 catches. Bijan Robinson put on a spectacle for 194 yards of his own in 29 carries with 2 trips to the end zone. On the other side, Jordan Love was 28 for 53 with 312 yards and 2 touchdowns, relying on Matthew Golden for 100 yards in 5 receptions. Zaire Franklin and Evan Williams both had 10 tackles for the Pack. Next Thursday, it's the Cleveland Browns hosting the Pittsburgh Steelers. The Kansas City Royals took a 9-1 loss to the White Sox last night for the last game of the series. The lone run for the Royals came in the fourth when Salvador Perez

0: Diaz blasted a 438-footer to deep left. Sam Antanasi led in hits for the Sox with 2 in 5 appearances with 3 runs. Andrew Benintendi and Miguel Vargas led in RBIs with 2 apiece. David Sandlin gets the win at the mound with 7 strikeouts and 1 run allowed in 6 innings. Randy Dobnak is charged with the loss after 4 runs in 1 1/3. The Royals start their last series of the season tonight against the Cleveland Guardians. Lefty Noah Cameron is the projected starting pitcher for the Royals, while Gavin Williams is set to take the mound for Cleveland. First pitch is at 6:40. Coverage on Quick 100.1 starts at 6. That's a look at sports. I'm Roman Pfister.
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